might know of the original sin. And you might know how to play with fire.

0: Rockin' Arrow Classic Rock.
1: Rumors spreading round in that Texas town. About the shack outside the games. And you know what I'm talking about. Just let me know if you wanna go to that home out on the range. They got a lot of nice girls.

0: Classic rock. Did it.
1: This ain't no disco. It ain't no country club either.